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We are all connected forever.

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Build a home anywhere, and that place becomes home. 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

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We are all connected forever.

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We are all connected forever.

0: Alive Chapel joyfully invites you to the consecration and enthronement of our bishop-elect, Rev. 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
1: 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The good, the bad, and the malicious. 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

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Proudly Igbo, Abumoye Igbo, Anibunde Igbo, the chosen ones, child.

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We are one people, one destiny. Join us, the Igbo Community Network. We are all connected forever.

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1: 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The good, the bad, and the malicious. 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

I am Igbo, born of fire, raised by peace. 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

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We are all connected forever.

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With deep respect and love, we say congratulations, Daddy and Mommy Agbanu.

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And all right, welcome you back from that break. And if you are just tuning in, this is Sports With You with Big Billy right here in the building. Starting from the local sport, Nigeria have retained their 26th position in the latest FIFA Men's World Ranking released on Monday. But slipped to fourth place among African nations following Egypt's impressive campaign at the just concluded 2026 FIFA World Cup. Eritrea's side gained 1,585.2 points to remain ahead of Turkey, Australia, Algeria, Canada and Ivory Coast, who occupy 27th, 28th, 29th, 30th and 31st position respectively in the global rankings. The Super Eagles have not featured in competitive action since June, when they suffered a 2-1 defeat to former European champion Portugal in an international friendly. Nigeria continental side were struggled by Egypt's run to the round of 16 in the just concluded World Cup, where the Pharaohs were narrowly beaten 3-2 by Argentina, a result that lifted them to third place in Africa. Morocco retained their position as the continent's highest ranked side after advancing to the quarterfinals of the tournament, with the Atlas Lion also climbing one place globally from 7th to 6th position. Senegal remains Africa's second ranked nation despite dropping 3 places in the world rankings, while Algeria slipped one place globally but held onto 5th position on the continent. Nigeria remained the second highest ranked team among nations absent from the World Cup, being co-hosted by the United States, Mexico and Canada, with only Denmark ranked 21st globally, sitting higher among the absentee. England and Chelsea great John Terry was among those to voice disappointment at the Nigerian absence, describing the Super Eagles as a significant loss to our tournament, featuring 48 teams for the first time. Chelsea have finished second in Group C of the CAF World Cup qualifiers behind South Africa, who secured automatic qualification before keeping their hopes alive with a playoff semi-final one over Gabon. In another info, former Super Falcons striker Rita Nwanduke has backed the 10-time African champions to retain their Women's African Cup of Nations title and extend their dominance on the continent. The multiple AFCON winner expressed confidence in the quality and experience within the current squad, insisting the team has everything it takes to secure a record-extending 11th AFCON title. Rita urged the players to approach every game with determination, discipline and the winning mentality that has defined the Nigerian women's national team for decades. The Super Falcons remain the biggest team in women's football in Africa. They have quality players, experienced professionals and a good technical crew. I believe they can successfully defend the title if they stay focused and play as a team, she said on the MTN Super Falcons show. Rita also called on Nigerians to rally behind the team throughout the tournament, stressing that the players need the prayers and support of the nation as they embark on another quest for continental glory. Representing Nigeria comes with great responsibility, but I know these girls understood what is at stake. They should believe in themselves and give everything on the pitch and make the country proud. Nigeria should continue to support and encourage them, she said. The former international, who scored Nigeria's first ever FIFA Women's World Cup goal in a 3-3 draw against Canada after the 1995 FIFA Women's World Cup in Sweden, said wearing the green white green remains one of the greatest honors any player can have. She added that the current generation has the opportunity to further cement their legacy by successfully defending the title and inspiring the next generation of female footballers across the country. Nigeria head into the AFCON 2026 as defending champions and the most successful nation in the tournament's history. Drawn in Group C, the Falcons will face Malawi, Zambia and Egypt. They will open their title defense against Malawi on Tuesday, July 28th,
before taking on Zambia on Saturday, August 1st, and Egypt in their final group game 4 days later. And with that info, I shall quickly reserve a break, and when I'm back, I'll be giving you more info on the program. Please keep listening to the Sambino Plus Radio. I don't touch the dial. Big Bill will be right back after this break.

All right, so welcome you back from that break. And if you are just joining in, this is Sport Review with Big Billy right here in the building. Spain celebrated their World Cup triumph with hundreds of thousands of supporters in Madrid, in an open top bus parade. Luis de Florenti and his squad landed back in Spanish capital in the early afternoon on Monday before meeting King Philippe VI and Queen Latiza and Zaskuloria Plara at Lazula's Palace. They then headed through the street on an open tour bus to where the plaza, their cabins where fans had been gathering since morning to secure their spot. It followed a long night of celebration across the country with supporters revealing in Spanish one until the early hours, with the results confirmed just minutes before midnight local time. The Spanish team was congratulated on Sunday by the leaders of the three countries that hosted the tournament. After the final whistle, the Spanish capital erupted into celebration, with thousands of supporters pouring into the street from bars and restaurants, many drinks in Spanish flag or wearing the team's color. Crowd packed Madrid's Puta de Sol and also Major Square, singing, dancing and sitting off place while car horns blaring throughout the capital. Many celebrated Sunday's victory long into the wee hour of Monday morning. I'm very happy I've slept 3 or 4 hours, but for them, I'll do whatever it takes, said 19-year-old Victor Alvarez earlier on Monday. The World Cup victory, combined with the Women's World Cup won by Spain in 2023, marks the European nation the first to hold both the men's and women's title simultaneously. And lastly, on Asian Bino Classic Radio Sport Review today, Rudy Grashas will step down as head coach of Benjamin after the Royal Benjamin Football Association confirmed that his contract, which expires on July 31st, will not be extended.

The announcement follows Ben Johnson's run to the quarterfinal of the 2026 FIFA World Cup, where the Red Devils were eliminated by eventual champion Spain. In a statement released on Monday, the Federation confirmed the end of his partnership with the 62-year-old Frenchman after 18 months in charge. According to Gracias, after discussion with the Belgian Football Federation, we decided not to extend the assent run of the past 18 months. He added, "I love Belgium in League A of the Nations League and among the world's top 8 teams." Gracias also thanked those who worked with him during his tenure. He said, "I would like to thank my fantastic group of players, sports directors, Vincent Mansfield, and the fans who supported us throughout the World Cup. I wish Benjamin all the best as they continue the generational transition I enjoy initially." Gracia was appointed Benjamin coach in early 2025 after spell manager club including Lille, Marseille, Lyon. After spells managing club including Lille, Marseille, Lyon and AS Roma. During his tenure, Benjamin retained his place in League A of the UEFA Nations League and reached the last 8 at the 2026 FIFA World Cup. And with that info, I've come to the close of this time by Nicholas Radio Sports Review today, and I hope you enjoyed every bit of it. Please stay close to your radio set and untouch the dial. Keep believing, saying you have a lovely day and God bless you all.

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My brothers, keep your hands clean and succeed. Naudo, Kagadi, in peace it shall be. Build a home anywhere, and that place becomes home. But never forget the motherland, Alaibo.

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We are one people, one destiny. 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We are all connected forever.

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Our fathers are tired, expired. 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

They told us we're the future of tomorrow. But tomorrow never came. Our fathers are tired, expired. Today we rise. Noahawk is our bloodless coup.

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1: I am Igbo, born of fire, raised by peace. 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Proudly Igbo, Abumoye Igbo, and Ibundi Igbo, the chosen one's drum. Love it or hate it, you can't ignore it. Bless us and you prosper. Hate us and you suffer.

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We are one people, one destiny. Join us, the Igbo Community Network. We are all connected forever.

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With deep respect and love, we say congratulations, Daddy and Mommy Agbami.

0: throw heavy punch.
1: Yes, Central Command said the strikes targeted command centers and missiles and drone launch sites to curb Iran's ability to hit commercial shipping in the Strait of Hormuz. Iran's Revolutionary Guard claimed a tanker attacked the four-seat crew to abandon ship and said it carried out two other ship attacks in the waterways on Monday. Meanwhile, thousands of CJP supporters gathered again in Delhi Junta Master on Tuesday, ranking the protest site a day after police used batons and tear gas to break up a march towards parliament. At least 60 protesters were wounded, 70 detained, and 118 police injured in Monday's clashes, with police accusing demonstrators of violence and the CJP saying officers were the aggressors. The wrap of news across the globe, the headlines again. U.S. hit Iran for 10th night after three ship attacks in Hormuz. Thousands rejoined CJP Delhi protests after 60 were hurt in crackdown. That is the size of news across the globe. Thank you for joining. Have a beautiful day today. Welcome to the religious segment on Islam Binoculars Radio. First, the headlines. Publio 14. Peace is built through disarmament, not nuclear weapons.
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0: 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Now, maybe your host, Miss Judy K, and I'm in the back of MIC. So today, I've got a lot of information, all the latest happening for that side of entertainment industry we are working today. So before we proceed with that to the program proper, I make we sharply go on a short musical break. I come back, please not touch the dab button.

Welcome back from that short musical break. So the first information, first story where I want to gist you today, it says broke girls are incapable of love. Gege. Now, influencer Gege, now they talk this one today. If you like, call him influencer, or you can call him financial coach, relationship expert. Anyone where you call Gege, you go after because he's always feeling the gap because of the kind of content when they create. So today, he advise, you know, young people, especially in terms of ladies dating. Sometimes, according to Gege, he say people, they always mistake this financial support as love. Gege, they talk today, saying that any girl, a lady where they struggle financially, where no get money, and the lady they struggle financially to at least to meet up with her basic needs. You understand that kind of stuff? We say a lady come from a broke home, a family where say they're not too good to support the lady's needs or that girl's needs. Now the lady they struggle herself to at least meet up with that her needs, buy stuff for herself, or even sometimes for the family. Which in a nutshell means that lady no come from a rich family. Now, if according to Gege, if that lady now come, the way she struggle now to find some basic needs to provide for herself, she can't see a guy who ask her out for relationship. Say, sometimes people they misuse them or they misplace that kind of thing as love. Say that kind of lady can never be in love because she has a lot going on in her mind. So she go depend on that guy to be providing for her, to be helping her at least. Some of the things that she know she provide for herself, that guy will provide that for her. So that one will be love. Gege can't describe that situation as paying for love. Because now the mistake where some people they always make with that one. You go see a lady where they struggle, not they financially okay. You come meet her and feel like say you love her. That kind of person no fit give you love back. Now Gege talk him. Yes. And the reason you want this people they talk like this, he come back and up with all these things we mentioned. Says if a lady want to say love you with that kind of state of mind when you did, not be loved with that one. Because it will depend on that guy to provide for her. Which means any day where that guy say you know they provide, no love again. Because normally no get love for now. It just depends how they already will give her money to sort her bills. So you can't advise men, may they avoid this kind of lady. Except so you do charity work. Just to say this lady no get anything, just do charity work to provide for her. But for you to find love in that kind of situation, like a lady where they don't go through a lot, no get money, just they feel like you love her. But more that kind of thing, they hard. So now when you get the talk today, but that was the advice we will give your fellow guys. Say may they avoid broke girls because they are not capable of loving. They don't feel love. They don't feel give what they don't get. They don't get love. All they get is, you know, if they work out for money, the next thing that they think of, you know, how to make money and sort their bills, sometimes sort their family's bills. So they don't feel love. If they see any guy where they provide for them, they'll just see that relationship as a source of financial support, not for love. So you on your own end, how you take the view or the understanding thing you get the trust, it makes sense. I mean, it not makes sense. Because one person actually know the, you know, not be everything we get talk, you self go assimilate. How you yourself see them, your own end. Say whether if a lady no get money, you know they capable of loving. Not true. I mean, no fit give love. And again, if a lady no get money because she broke now, she know if you find person will go love her, you newly make sure you retaliate or reciprocate the same love. I mean, Gege just the advice, something where you self net, you know, sit there with you. So to the next information, next story we get here, it says, if you cheat, Jarvis opens up on covenant with Fela, reveals consequences if you cheat. During this recent podcast interview where Fela and Jarvis go for Honest Bunch podcast. Now that place they talk to places where they appear for papers one by one. Now so they make different headlines as time they progress. So today, the something where they talk for that place will come out for papers today. Jarvis, during his or her own session, she's talking about, you know, her love with Fela and how their love they committed, like they committed in the sense that none of them, like, they know if you cheat on each other.
say Pela the way Pela is now, Pela no fit cheat on Jarvis, because if he does, he's definitely going to face the consequences that Pela will fight. Now the commitment with that one, in other words, not covenant. Now then soccer move, but we need soccer. So as they come talk this one, as a post time, people come there, you know, it sparks reactions online. Now this kind of thing they always sparks reactions. People go always they talk. Say now this era and season, this generation, now people see they do covenant. Say that kind of thing is very risky. But the way Jarvis takes soccer, man, he's just very, very bold. Like she's not, you know, apologizing, is unapologetic, saying that they are committed to each other, that she says no fit cheat on Pela, and Pela no fit cheat on her. Because people would always talk now, say these children, where one, you know, enter family, they won't start, you know, waiting, they never reach, that is getting married now. Sure, say, maybe 1 or 2 years now, they will come out, say, I no fit do again. Because outside, no allow them stay for inside. You understand that kind of statement now? Outside, no fit allow them stay inside be. As a girl, where she be, she never reach that age, like, she never explore finish. Now she can't enter marriage. Maybe, when she enter that marriage, now she'll come to see things outside, where she never do, where she won't do. She'll come for more to go cheap. No, just say, that can't be nothing happen, because she and Pela, they are too committed. That if any of them call cheap, that person will find. Now so they talk about me, myself, I can't wonder, the world, even that person for communication, they wonder, say, this can't be still exist. Yes, so it exists, for where true love day. People, you know, say, some people, they always say, talk about love or talk down on love, when they never really experience them. Some say, this can't love no day. Some say, it did. You on your own end, there, how you take Siam. Now, true love, it is having a stupidity, say, first you go, take blood covenant or covenant, anyone. Whether blood or anyone, covenant, just to make sure they committed to each other to death, do them part. So my people, you know, say, for life, they just like waiting one person speak. Say, wait till you self know like another person, like him, you get another man meet another man poison. So now, they love when they big, according to what they show us, so you say their love was stronger. Even Obi Kuba and Kubana Chief Priest, when he give them money to support their wedding when they come up on the 1st of August, he said something, he teasingly said something, for him or the joke, he say, if na marriage no come work later, you na refund me my money, millions of naira na will support them. Which means everybody, they always be like, this marriage no feel last. Now why Jazzy they tell them, say, they feel last though, because they committed. So my people, let's watch and see how it goes, because my two love best they be now, and I pray that their love will last, because now they stand up for when they cultivate early. Now even the last part, some people will know. Moving forward to the next thing from, it says, Whiskey says he spent up to $400 daily to enjoy Nigerian food in the US. If you're in Nigeria now, you go come be like, I won't leave this country, I want Japa. Waiting there, almost every youth sleep now, I want Japa. I mean, you never saw that before, or even your children never heard that stuff, I say, I don't just like this country, I want Japa. Anyways, you have your own reason why you want Japa. But make I even tell you the update where Whiskey they give us. Say, even though, say, you come up from Nigeria, like, not become more though, you know, celebrity now, they keep traveling anytime. Go do 1 or 2 for outside. So that US where you take, it still use like how much, $400, just how much it be for Naira, where they use chop Nigerian food for US. See, no, this thing where they use it for outside the country, because if you travel, come up for this country, definitely you go miss 1 or 2 things where they do for Naira. I mean, not be so, or you're not gonna miss anything. You go miss food now. I don't hear that from people many times that they travel, come up for Naija, when you reach that place, their food, or more. I know go like give you. Nigeria food, Nigeria is best. You get from country, you go like this, there, you know go even feature of now hunger. Yeah, so, I don't hear that from people say, some of them will get that right now. And now hunger go do you, and when you never get that liberty yourself, you go travel anywhere. There, this one now, I'm going to be to keep you. If you travel anywhere to find or to source for that Nigerian food, if you are this kind of person, we travel through
You understand? That shortcut now, when you get to that place, now your work will be focused. You're not going to even look back. So, if you like, you go chop down. If you like, you go stay hungry. That time, you go call the Miss Nigeria food. So, that they update them where these kids they give us, say they spend up to $400 every day just to chop Nigeria food. And not be say they regret them all. You know, they regret them. Why it comes to cost them more? Because to show you, say, he still maintains his roots. Yes, he culture. Anywhere where you go still look for Nigerian food to chop. Yeah, despite all odds, you'll still find them. Actually, you know, they're easy, but sha, it always costs them. Imagine say, you don't get money now today, you spend like $400 every day. How much you come to make for your money, even though say, flavor. Think of say, how much is money now for people where get so. If you not get, you're gonna say how much is money now, you don't get that. So rather by some people, let's go on a musical break.

Alright, welcome back from that musical break. So the next thing for next story we do on my table today says your wife should know everything you own. Pastor Sarah Omaku advises married couples. This one they come from a senior pastor of Family Worship Center. Where her name be Sarah Omaku. Now she they advise couples today against hiding their wealth from one another. And see some people they do this kind of thing. Just think and go say maybe you don't hear them or it don't happen to you yourself if you are a married person. She they advise couple say it is very, very bad to they hide something you own from your spouse, your wife or your husband. Say you no good at all because some people they feel like that's the best thing to do. When you marry or when you get married, the everything where you get this woman of God, they advise say make you know they keep them as secrets to your partner. If you get house, if you make money, come build house somewhere. Tell them. Even though they know build her, even though they know use her name, write the receipt or build the house or buy the car or buy land, anything investment or anything property. Not just keep them as secret. Because you know why? She can't talk say when this thing will come backfire now when you that person come by or either of the couples come by. Now the person comes by, now you go call the sister. Person will not even be family member. Somebody will not even follow for like know where you take suffer. Tell her to make the money, buy those things, go come to enjoy them. Because you hide them from your wife. So what should be the reason why couples will hide things from their partners to get? So if like apart from or outside that eating that thing where you suffer to make another thing now for that person with their life, if any of them now come old by or really how life they happen, you come by the remaining person or the person with their life will be stranded. Imagine say you get money, like you be odogu or you be odogu rest. Anyhow, now all the money you make, build house, buy properties, and no, but your wife or your husband no know you get all those things. Just they hide them so that they don't go. What is your reason? And last now when that person will come their life again, the many person or the one where they are like will come the struggle. But everybody around knows you get money, you can't leave that one stranded. Say no good at all because you know good. If you ask this woman of God why you know good, she tell you say because you know good. If you reason them, normally you know good. So the reason why some couples they hide things from their partner, the reason is best known to them. But I think what is trending these days the rate of divorce when they go speculate everywhere now. The rate of divorce that's increasing every day in our society. Some people be like, if you marry a person, according to some men, they say some women they marry them because of their wealth, their money, and they will do court wedding. So after court wedding, everything now, whenever the woman say wake up for money, she says she know they marry again. They will go to court and divide everything into two. She will carry one, or divide them into three. She will carry two. Because of that, now some men don't they fear. They register some of their properties with their mother's name, or their maternal side, or anybody far from them. But have you ever sit down to think about it? Think and say, what if that person you register that aside your mother, or then that person you register that thing with? When something comes worse, your wife no can leave you now, can't day. Something, just think of something if it happen with that person, if it deny, say, that can't be no day. So just listen now, because I don't know, just imagine it. Just like waiting this woman of God is talking with me, Pastor Sarah Omaku. So my people, to the last information, where I want you to hear today before we go wrap up today, entertainment gist. It says, Davido never donated to my NGO, Very Dark Man. Recall yesterday, at the time of the reason, why the relationship waited between Very Dark Man and Davido went sour all of a sudden. Because all these people, they ask questions, and yesterday he finally answered them, maybe Very Dark Man, Martin, he said, okay. It has let them say, Davido, wants him, will be Very Dark Man, to campaign for his uncle, will be Ademola Adeleke, will be Osun State Governor, for the next coming election, will be 2027. And Very Dark Man can't say no,
say no if you do that kind of thing. You know the campaign and you know they tell people where to cast their votes. Say that kind of thing will be able to use it for the side of social media. So because of that now, even after, if you don't give them 50 million naira, now so the relationship can't take place, can't get fallout. So people where they ask questions concerning that stuff, because people be like, wait, that man, you get that money, you know, one campaign. But they feel they always support you in some certain things where you do, especially that your NGO. So today, wait, that man, they answer them, they respond to that, you know, critic saying that they don't ever donate shishi to his NGO. Yes. And I wait to wait, that man, talk with that one. I don't know. Neither do I attest to it. So, now waiting with that man talk with that one. So for the people where they ask questions saying, after all that this girl don't do for you, you reach the time where you supposed help him. No. At least may your uncle win this forthcoming election for us, you say you refuse to collect the money. But don't they do things for you now? Now why will that man tell them say he know they support his NGO? And then no matter what, say himself get conscience. No fit say person way to cast his vote. I will give that man the talk today with that one. So, but if you ask me, you are just saying, everybody, if for this Nigeria we deal like this, I think the best thing to do is just allow everybody to vote with his or her conscience. I mean, what do you think? This forthcoming election, when they come here, 2027, yes, if only we are practicing democracy as we always claim, the best thing to allow everybody, will give voters card to vote where his or her. The same way you go vote or your conscience, so not be by compelling someone to go vote or appealing or even forcing or then that person you go give out scholarship to study abroad, all those kinds of stuff. Say after you vote this party, mango, come here, say you know they count. So now, why will that man say you know he tell somebody? Because what if that person can win and last man, you know, come benefit all the things where they promise them. You can't come back to go that man because the people are saying you misled us. That can't say, say you don't like him. So my people, now here I go talk with you for today's entertainment. So I want to say thank you for listening. Till tomorrow, I'll be bringing another fresh package of entertainment. But today, and keep listening to A-Sound Binoculars Radio. I remain your host, Ms. JDK. Have a lovely day and bye-bye.

0: Hello, my better country people. A special greeting and a lovely welcome to everybody when they hear the sound of my voice on Top Nation by No Clash Radio on this beautiful day. I can thank the bar for the program when they call the Army Bosso, the Tatafo program. The program wanted to chook mouth for plenty things when they happen when not really concern us like that. And my name is Tilly Man Big Billy, and with me for the building, I come there with my special guest, when they be Mr. Good News. And together, now we go there on this Army Board today. Mr. Good News, make you greet our people.
1: Ah, my people, now well done you. I don't greet you now specially for this our radio station, Isamba Inukula. So now well done for today. You know, easy to be alive. My person will die and I lose you. I greet you again.
0: Okay, my better country people, the sweet voice of my guest, Naibida. Yes, today for the program, we get plenty matter and interesting topic when we go the Nyan as the program they be. But before we go continue, make we sharply go on a musical break, make we play some music, make we take arrange ourselves, make we do a dance and shake body so that once we gather, they run this program. Everything will just go softly. They cannot go anywhere because Big Billy and Mr. Good News will come back after this musical break.

0: Ukraine and Better Country people, I welcome everybody back from that break. And for those who just joined us, listen at the program we call the Army Boss Show, the Tatafo program, where they reach you from Asian Binoculars Radio. Here's the number one matter we carry come today. This record comes from the table of our popular pidgin rapper, Wende B. Eriga. And he got a talk, say, you did pay school fees for big for school, hoping, say, he go let her marry you, but you did fear to do forest trade. At the end of the day, we go know who they do the writing. You know, if you really look at this matter when Eriga talk, this one come they come, I didn't say get this inspiration from waiting people don't they see over the years. I know a lot of people for this country when they say they don't cry out, say the girl when they train for school, at the end of the day, the girl don't graduate now, the girl say don't go marry them again. And a lot of people, they feel, say somebody like Gege, they always talk and say the last thing when you go do as a guy, say the girl when you they date, you go the trainer for university, hoping to marry her at the end. Say now one of the biggest financial mistake when every guy not go even think of trying for life. What will be your take for this one? You think say what is all these people they talk say now good thing not been embarrassing, because over the years you don't see people don't they cry for social media or say, hey, this guy I don't train up for school finish, you say no go marry me, blah blah blah blah blah blah blah. What is your take for this one?
1: Me, I first come on shared for this Eriga Paribu. Eriga they carry Paribu, they give men them what they supposed to know, because according to Eriga, person with the train girl will never marry for school. Just be like, it just better side treat for us if you go up gree, or I go better play aviator for sporty bed. But wow, because you get as it be now. When she don't finish the school, now she gonna say you know be her class. You get. To me now, I go prefer say make I first marry you, come put you for the school. And even if you go, even if I go put you inside the school, you go don't burn to stick in another belly, so that they go know send a person why it be this. So now what for you? You get investment that will be waste. Now make it no one go direct in they use Paribu. They try and give men them. Mommy, over 100, I return 85% to, he did 85% true, because girls, he, now human he won't carry play.
0: Well, the way you say the sound, you could have said you don't forget this kind of experience before. But if you really check on Sha, I think the way when Eriga take present him, in the talk based on experiences when people don't already share. And over the years, we don't see even girls on their graduation day, so maybe the man when training for school go carry her and come say, okay, make I go propose to this girl on her graduation day, make everything just balance. The girl go say no, the man will start to cry, this and that and that and that. And the worst part when they happen, the new guy, when the person they follow, the same girl when you train for school, the guy can't tell you, say, oh yeah, calculate how much you don't spend for this girl, maybe we settle you all more. You go, your brain will come in planned. You know, how you want to do that kind of thing? Okay, you can say, okay. Because during the time when you they pay those school fees, they send all those money, they buy handouts and so on, you get one intention, say, I did train this girl so that at the end, I go marry him. Now, I'm waiting to make most of the men when they don't do this thing they do them. So that they get that mindset, say, okay, after she don't finish school, we go finally marry.
2: All the times that you rain on my parade, and all the clubs you get in using my name. You think you broke my heart, oh girl, for goodness sake.

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From the villages of Africa to the capitals of the world, our flag of unity.

Igbo, born of fire, raised by peace. 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Until proudly Igbo, Abumoye Igbo, and Ibundi Igbo, the chosen ones, drop. 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

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Build a home anywhere, and that place becomes home. 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

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We are one people, one destiny. Join us, the Igbo Community Network. We are all connected forever.

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Hello, sports lovers. It is another beautiful day, and Big Billy is right here in the building to give you the latest happening from the world of sport. Please stay glued to your radio set. Don't touch the dial. Big Billy will be right back after this break.

And I'd like to welcome you back from that break. And if you are just tuning in, this is Sports With You with Big Billy right here in the building. Starting from local sport, Nigeria have retained their 26th position in the latest FIFA Men's World Ranking released on Monday. But slipped to fourth place among African nations following Egypt's impressive campaign at the just concluded 2026 FIFA World Cup. Eritrea's side gained 1,585.2 points to remain ahead of Turkey, Australia, Algeria, Canada and Ivory Coast, who occupy 27th, 28th, 29th, 30th and 31st position respectively in the global rankings. The Super Eagles have not featured in competitive action since June, when they suffered a 2-1 defeat to former European champion Portugal in an international friendly. Nigeria continental side were struggled by Egypt's run to the round of 16 in the just concluded World Cup, where the Pharaohs were narrowly beaten 3-2 by Argentina, a result that lifted them to third place in Africa. Morocco retained their position as the continent's highest ranked side after advancing to the quarterfinals of the tournament, with the Atlas Lion also climbing one place globally from 7th to 6th position. Senegal remains Africa's second ranked nation despite dropping 3 places in the world rankings, while Algeria slipped one place globally but held onto 5th position on the continent. Nigeria remains the second highest ranked team among nations absent from the World Cup, being co-hosted by the United States, Mexico and Canada, with only Denmark ranked 21st globally, sitting higher among the absentee. England and Chelsea great John Terry was among those to voice disappointment at the Nigerian absence, describing the Super Eagles as a significant loss to our tournament, featuring 48 teams for the first time. Chelsea have finished second in Group C of the CAF World Cup qualifiers behind South Africa, who secured automatic qualification before keeping their hopes alive with a playoff semi-final one over Gabon. In another info, former Super Falcons striker Rita Nwanduke has backed the 10-time African champions to retain their Women's African Cup of Nations title and extend their dominance on the continent. The multiple AFCON winner expressed confidence in the quality and experience within the current squad, insisting the team has everything it takes to secure a record-extending 11 AFCON title. Rita urged the players to approach every game with determination, discipline and the winning mentality that has defined the Nigerian women's national team for decades. The Super Falcons remain the biggest team in women's football in Africa. They have quality players, experienced professionals, and a good technical crew. I believe they can successfully defend the title if they stay focused and play as a team, she said on the MTN Super Falcons show. Rita also called on Nigerians to rally behind the team throughout the tournament, stressing that the players need the prayers and support of the nation as they embark on another quest for continental glory. Representing Nigeria comes with great responsibility, but I know these girls understood what is at stake. They should believe in themselves and give everything on the pitch and make the country proud. Nigeria should continue to support and encourage them, she said. The former international, who scored Nigeria's first ever FIFA Women's World Cup goal in a 3-3 draw against Canada at the 1995 FIFA Women's World Cup in Sweden, said wearing the green-white-green remains one of the greatest honors any player can have. She added that the current generation has the opportunity to further cement their legacy by successfully defending the title and inspiring the next generation of female footballers across the country. Nigeria head into the AFCON 2026 as defending champions and the most successful nation in the tournament's history. Drawn in Group C, the Falcons will face Malawi, Zambia and Egypt. They will open their title defense against Malawi on Tuesday, July 28th,
before taking on Zambia on Saturday, August 1st, and Egypt in their final group game 4 days later. And with that info, I shall quickly reserve a break, and when I'm back, I'll be giving you more info on the program. Please keep listening to the Sambando Plus Radio. I don't touch the dial. Big Billy will be right back after this break.

All right, so welcome you back from that break, and if you are just joining in, this is Sport With You. It's Big Billy right here in the building. Spain celebrated their World Cup final with hundreds of thousands of supporters in Madrid, in an open top bus parade. Luis de Florenti and his squad landed back in Spanish capital in the early afternoon on Monday before meeting King Felipe VI and Queen Latiza and Zaz Gloria Plata at La Zula's Palace. They then headed through the street on an open tour bus to where the plaza, the cabins where fans had been gathering since morning to secure their spots. It followed a long night of celebration across the country with supporters revealing in Spanish one until the early hours, with the results confirmed just minutes before midnight local time. The Spanish team was congratulated on Sunday by the leaders of the three countries that hosted the tournament. After the final whistle, the Spanish capital erupted into celebration, with thousands of supporters pouring into the street from bars and restaurants, many drinks in Spanish flag or wearing the team's color. Crowd packed Madrid's Puerta del Sol and also major square, singing, dancing, and sitting all place while car horns blaring throughout the capital. Many celebrated Sunday's victory long into the wee hour of Monday morning. I'm very happy. I've slept 3 or 4 hours, but for them, I'll do whatever it takes, said 19-year-old Victor Alvarez earlier on Monday. The World Cup victory, combined with the Women's World Cup won by Spain in 2023, marks the European nation the first to hold both the men's and women's title simultaneously. And lastly, on Eastern Bino Class Radio Sport Review today, Rudy Grashas will step down as head coach of Benjamin after the Royal Benjamin Football Association confirmed that his contract, which expires on July 31st, will not be extended.

The announcement follows Ben Jones' run to the quarterfinal of the 2026 FIFA World Cup, where the Red Devils were eliminated by eventual champion Spain. In a statement released on Monday, the Federation confirmed the end of his partnership with the 62-year-old Frenchman after 18 months in charge. According to Gracias, after discussion with the Belgian Football Federation, we decided not to extend the excellent run of the past 18 months. He added, I love Belgium in League A of the Nations League and among the world's top 8 teams. Gracias to thank those who worked with him during his tenure. He said, I would like to thank my fantastic group of players, sports directors, Vincent Mansland, and the fans who supported us throughout the World Cup. I wish Benjamin all the best as they continue the generational transition I enjoy initially. Gracia was appointed Benjamin coach in early 2025 after spell manager club including Lille, Marseille, Lyon. After spells managing club including Lille, Marseille, Lyon and AS Roma. During his tenure, Benjamin retained his place in League A of the UEFA Nations League and reached the last 8 at the 2026 FIFA World Cup. And with that info, I've come to the close of this Samba and Oculus Radio Sports Review today, and I hope you enjoyed every bit of it. Please stay tuned to your radio set and don't touch the dial. Be safe, you have a lovely day, and God bless you all.

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Your search don't end though, because Good Friday International School Limited, we're there from number 3 Idumara Quarters, Ukoni Uromi. 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We they admit children for creche, pre nursery, nursery 1 to nursery 3, primary 1 to primary 6, JSS 1 3 and SS1. 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

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Telephone now for hearing from us from Eastern Panacolas Radio Gongong, like no other station, my listeners out there. In fact, we are wonderful, make no worry, everywhere, so bubble, everywhere, good. No dolly, no shaking, in fact, everywhere, still, man, and pay more rice, and don't get it bad, because we get plenty to dish up for this that approach you point after the program on the common people. And though, I'm a first aid theologian and media anchor this program, what are the current attack coming from school level? Carico New School Level based on what is a pass away and everything become New School Level of the recent years. If they play for other country in Nigeria and beyond, if for WhatsApp number, if you check my for this one, other program, I'm 00519-18139. My call WhatsApp number, I give for credit to say 00519-18139. If you're going to us, reach out to us, talk to us, our listeners out there, how you receive it with the dish out from here. So based on viral online social media network, Facebook friends with others, many other sources, now with the dish out this story from, we'll not waste time. You get one viral online, you know, man. You get one pastor, I've been a bishop, a big, just dedicated for a side church. They turn the picking around, they turn now, no, it's what turn you. I mean, they throw and that is like, say, one brain bone for the picking leg. Now, see, they do for a church, not be one child, not be too many children. Any children, when they call dedicated, they say, now, so they dedicate them for the church. So, we come there online, say, man, whether that one deal where picking will never grow, say, whether it may fail. Dislocate the body, a beef for dedicate the key, dedicate and where. You know, understand? Best way about picking, anything way dedicate and to. If you're local, you want to dedicate and to. If you're church, good and fine. But you do it in a reasonable way, you understand? Because with each, if the pastor do for the one about the quarrel with them for online, say they get the medical ethics, say it's more than a picky, you call it sick, or you call it guest, okay? Both rush or they call it tossing and winch when near your village, and you call some fish, and waiting you go. Course or one church when you go to make picking. So that one and for that one, still get another matter when you be saying man get one tea for Benin City, I just take one go and go see. See what happen. He enter one house, vandalize, break, enter inside the home for Benin City, but of which law coron out of one camera call catch and to run if he say does or see, say they don't run away, say nobody see and no say man. They are on a camera to the thief now. For in mind now, he don't succeed for the robbery, no knowing. Or thief or anything on the corner, you know that's why, because you have already been captured with a camera, you cannot run. You can run anyway if you feel like, but you cannot hide because eyes are on you. That one for that one again. Again, still on the plenty G's for info grant, no, no see. Nothing when they know they discuss for house, for inside Senate House Gorgon, even when Senator Shumole fly private jet with a lady, or got president for Senate when he goes to Babio, even jokingly, still talk the matter come out for inside Senate House, even this one we have for recent again, another gist when be kidnapped, or just these students and their present person when they rescue. You know, say the Senate always get their own when they will talk in their own way. He said,

0: Alive Chapel joyfully invites you to the consecration and enthronement of our Bishop Elect, Rev. Dr. I.R. 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

0: Alive Chapel joyfully invites you to the consecration and enthronement of our bishop-elect, Rev. 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
0: And don't miss the

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guns, no war. 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
2: 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But not anymore. 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

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We are one people, one destiny. 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We are all connected forever.

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We they admit children for creche, pre nursery, nursery 1 to nursery 3, primary 1 to primary 6, JSS 1 3 and SS 1. 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

My fellow Nigeria country people, respect. Wally for now for hearing from us on this kind of binoculars video. Gongo, like the other station, my listeners out there, in fact, people are wonderful, me no worry. Everywhere they will have a good, everywhere still. Monaboy Mora is there for Snag the Bar because you get plenty of little dish from Mr. Tafu. This Chuk Mata proper program will they call my people, now do. I'm a first theologian, if you call me Mr. T. I mean, they call this program to the carry matter come from old school level, carry on new school level based on what is have passed away. And beyond everything, don't become new school level update recent gist with the play for the country, Nigeria and beyond. Therefore, for this program, so our WhatsApp number, if you check them out for this another program, 0051918139. I'm recording WhatsApp number again for clarity's sake. 0051918139. More right down, more always, too much time of now, know what they play for our Bodo country based on. So the football when they say they play for South Africa, many Nigerians don't come back, even the government said don't put hands, they don't pack plenty come. So that last one when they go break on with Peace Airlines, so that year, so more no talk go there. So what do you want to talk now related to Ghana again, which is one of the African countries when we say man? This president of South Africa, what do they call Ramaphosa now, in the Ghanaians now don't reject South Africa president Ramaphosa request when be saying, say, want to go visit their country based on say, man, you know what happened now to say, man, they don't turn down the guy off on to say, man, which level based on say, this Ramaphosa, when be Siri Ramaphosa, say, for their country, they don't do many havoc, many woto for their fellow black guy, don't in the Fibiaji. So with that, now the Ghanaians sit on their offer against that guy, turn down on a request when be say, the guy Buango, visit them, come there. Why you want to go there? No, we see another matter. Now, based on say, they get me to when we say, man, on the normal ground. See, you get program when you need go do for there. This president, Siri Ramaphosa, he now supposed be co-chair of the South Africa Ghana by National Commission, you know, you're talking they're supposed to get me to when you have to do with, in as a co-chair of the South Africa Ghana by National Commission with the Ghanaian president, so when be John Dama Mahama for Accra. So the meeting is supposed to schedule for August, maybe next month, go. So now they tell the guys, say, no, just bother, you be error, so you don't do many fellow black auto to the extent, so don't even they pack their people come on, go out, so they don't need you. All this kind of a gist. So you as a person with you got to for this offer when they just turn against this guy, whether they do well or they no do well. Freestyle talk and for WhatsApp line and because they only they put our WhatsApp number for there so that we'll feed talk and for the same page. Still on viral line, social media network, Facebook friends and other sources as you can really dish out from the matter from. You get what you saw when you say man. He happened for Issa Abuja go when he say this guy when I tell you they give cheaters to that time chief VDM and some police officer when he be special tactics squad. They go visit one hospital for Issa Abuja when he say na quack hospital when he say so guys they happen. People they would deliver for their smelly place when he say man. They never register and even the nurse speaking self when they would the administer treatment to people self. You know who goes good undergraduate. So they go there, nah, they go rescue woman. They go to the region, they say under woman, they labor when they say the hospital don't take care of her before they go render happy hand, carry the woman, come up for there, go another hospital. So, you mama Africa, hallelujah, aye, aye, aye, aye, Allah, me, I wear it, shy. Say no, be ordinary, me, say that placenta, and I get back from hospital. See, if you reach there, you go negotiate with the nurses, one woman, any woman, when you put to bed, you just give her placenta. You go to doctor, and those people, they like to carry that placenta, go bury for us, or they give up for hospital. So, that's so the Aboki confess, see, and so, into the gate, he meets when they say, and so, people come around, the video around, the show for online, you don't understand. Now, you will match our final break, final remain, of course, I tell you, John, if you come, Mr. T. See you same time, same station, but some binoculars here tomorrow by grace of God.

Alive Chapel joyfully invites you to the consecration and enthronement of our Bishop Elect, Rev. Dr. I.R. Briggs, to the office of a bishop.

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Start today. And let KC Records and One TV launch you to the world.

They told us we're the future of tomorrow. But tomorrow never came. Our fathers are tired, expired. Today we rise. Noahawk is our bloodless coup.

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Let's bridge the gap. We'll take you global, put your dreams on the map. From the villages of Africa to the capitals of the world, our flag of unity.